Sure, hope you had a great week. As we get into the weekend, we'll see scattered showers, a few thunderstorms on Saturday. So not everybody gets wet on Saturday, but better coverage of rainfall expected on Sunday with falling temperatures and more seasonable weather next week. 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That's your latest forecast. I'm meteorologist Mike Witcher from the East Tennessee Weather Center. And remember to always get the latest forecast weather updates with the East Tennessee Weather app.

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0: Sure, hope you had a great week. As we get into the weekend, we'll see scattered showers, a few thunderstorms on Saturday. So not everybody gets wet on Saturday, but better coverage of rainfall expected on Sunday with falling temperatures and more seasonable weather next week. 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I'm meteorologist Mike Witcher from the East Tennessee Weather Center. And remember to always get the latest forecast weather updates with the East Tennessee Weather app.
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Sure, hope you had a great week. As we get into the weekend, we'll see scattered showers, a few thunderstorms on Saturday. So not everybody gets wet on Saturday, but better coverage of rainfall expected on Sunday with falling temperatures and more seasonable weather next week. 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That's your latest forecast. I'm meteorologist Mike Witcher from the East Tennessee Weather Center, and remember to always get the latest forecast weather updates with the East Tennessee Weather app. Jump 97.

0: Sure hope you had a great week. As we get into the weekend, we'll see scattered showers, a few thunderstorms on Saturday. So not everybody gets wet on Saturday, but better coverage of rainfall expected on Sunday with falling temperatures and more seasonable weather next week. 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That's your latest forecast. I'm meteorologist Mike Witcher from the East Tennessee Weather Center. And remember to always get the latest forecast weather updates with the East Tennessee Weather app.
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0: Sure hope you had a great week. As we get into the weekend, we'll see scattered showers, a few thunderstorms on Saturday. So not everybody gets wet on Saturday, but better coverage of rainfall expected on Sunday with falling temperatures and more seasonable weather next week. 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That's your latest forecast. I'm meteorologist Mike Witcher from the East Tennessee Weather Center, and remember to always get the latest forecast weather updates with the East Tennessee Weather app.
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0: Dirt, hope you had a great week. As we get into the weekend, we'll see scattered showers, a few thunderstorms on Saturday. So not everybody gets wet on Saturday, but better coverage of rainfall expected on Sunday with falling temperatures and more seasonable weather next week. 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That's your latest forecast. I'm meteorologist Mike Witcher from the East Tennessee Weather Center. And remember to always get the latest forecast weather updates with the East Tennessee Weather
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0: Dear, hope you had a great week. As we get into the weekend, we'll see scattered showers, a few thunderstorms on Saturday. So not everybody gets wet on Saturday, but better coverage of rainfall expected on Sunday with falling temperatures and more seasonable weather next week. 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I'm meteorologist Mike Witcher from the East Tennessee Weather Center. And remember to always get the latest forecast weather updates with the East Tennessee Weather app.
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1: 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As we get into the weekend, we'll see scattered showers, a few thunderstorms on Saturday, so not everybody gets wet on Saturday, but better coverage of rainfall expected on Sunday with falling temperatures and more seasonable weather next week. 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I'm meteorologist Mike Witcher from the East Tennessee Weather Center, and remember to always get the latest forecast weather updates with the East Tennessee Weather app.
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1: People just don't see how much work is really involved in this rap. 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

Sure hope you had a great week. As we get into the weekend, we'll see scattered showers, a few thunderstorms on Saturday. So not everybody gets wet on Saturday, but better coverage of rainfall expected on Sunday with falling temperatures and more seasonable weather next week. 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That's your latest forecast. I'm meteorologist Mike Witcher from the East Tennessee Weather Center, and remember to always get the latest forecast weather updates with the East Tennessee Weather app.

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0: Sure, hope you had a great week. As we get into the weekend, we'll see scattered showers, a few thunderstorms on Saturday. So not everybody gets wet on Saturday, but better coverage of rainfall expected on Sunday with falling temperatures and more seasonable weather next week. 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I'm meteorologist Mike Witcher from the East Tennessee Weather Center, and remember to always get the latest forecast weather updates with the East Tennessee Weather app.
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2: 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Sexy. Okay, that's a selfie. 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

0: here. That would be Trey G over there.
1: Hey, what's poppin'?
0: Also, comedian J.J. Williamson.
2: Uh-huh.
0: Who, by the way, this weekend, let me tell y'all where he is all weekend long. In Oakland area of California.
2: Pleasanton. At Tommy T's Comedy Club. Y'all better come check me out, man. Come on, get your laugh on. Y'all know you need some good laughter right now.
0: He said you
2: come
0: need some.
2: You need some.
1: Especially right now.
0: Okay, yes. Here's the deal. This weekend, coming up on our show, actress and producer, best known for her role as Diane Johnson on Black-ish.
2: Okay.
0: Marseille Martin's going to be tapping in.
1: Hey.
0: Also, comedian Just Niche.
2: Hey.
0: She's going to be pulling up. And if you're trying to get a peek into your financial future or love life, psychic Kim Allen's going to be in the studio, all right? But coming up next, we're going to tap in with a couple to see if we can work things out for them. Get ready for date fail. It's Dee Dee's weekend.
3: Come on now. It's all my scammers and my kid money.

0: They met online on Instagram, and they started conversating online. Is that right, Eshawn?
1: Yeah, man, we had a good conversation, then we went out for an even better date.
0: They went to have sushi, and he said they had a great time. She blocked him on social media, and he doesn't know why. So we're going to call her, and we're going to find out what the hell happened and why she blocked him. Now, listen, Eshawn, when we call her, please be quiet. Do not say a word. Okay?
1: Gotcha.
0: All right, here we go.
2: Hello?
0: Hi, is Tylea there?
2: This is she.
0: Oh, hey, Tylea. Hey, real quick, I know you're like, who is this? We're not bill collectors, okay, or anything like that.
3: You good.
0: Right? And we're not going to ask you a survey. It's Dee Dee from the radio station along with Trey G and comedian J.J. Williamson. Mm-hmm.
2: Oh, hello.
0: Okay. Yeah. Hey, listen, real quick, Tylea. J.J. has a friend or a cousin, and you went on a date with him named Eshawn.
2: Lord.
3: Don't do my cousin like that.
0: Hold on a second. They play cousin. Hey, wait, hold on. Tylea, you know what that is. They play cousin. But he just wanted to know his friend, cousin, whatever it is. Y'all went on a date and he kind of liked you. And JJ was looking out for him. I want to know what happened.
3: And be honest. Go on, be honest.
2: Okay, so he's a full-time content creator, which, okay, it's fine, but he live-streamed the whole day. The whole thing.
0: Okay.
2: This is real, y'all. Like, he live-streamed the entire thing. From the moment I walked in, he had his phone up and was talking to these people, trying to get their opinion. They're like, oh, she looks as good as her pictures. I'm like, what is he doing?
4: Wait. Tylea, wait. So he live streamed the entire day. So from start to finish, he was live on Facebook or Instagram or something like that?
2: Yes, he was on Instagram Live. Then he had a tripod at the table. We're at a sushi restaurant.
0: No, ma'am. That did not happen.
5: Hold on a second,
0: everybody. Hold on. This happens all the goddamn time. Eshawn, I told you. Be quiet!
3: Hold on, chat.
0: We trying to get to the root of it.
5: Hold on real quick. Chat, what do y'all think about this?
3: Chat?
2: Right now? Oh, no.
0: These are
5: work hours.
0: Hold on.
5: This is a
0: Sir, Eshawn, you're on live right now?
5: Yeah.
0: For us, this is a good thing.
3: Yes.
0: Tell all your listeners to listen to us. Tell all your viewers and followers to listen to Dee Dee in the morning wherever you are.
3: What's up, chat?
5: Y'all listen to Dee Dee in the morning.
2: He don't have that many, y'all. He don't have that many, y'all. So I don't know why you're trying to make the phone out. I got five faithful people. Look, listen, donations. Not five. Really out here. It's like they were on a date with us. Well, you should have taken them out because you wasted my time. And let me tell you about this food was in the bathroom for 25 minutes. 25 minutes with his phone. So I'm like, oh, he comes back. I said, what happened? He's like, oh, I paid the check, you know. And I was like, and what'd you do with the other 24 minutes? Some guy had come out of the bathroom, sat down next to his wife across from us, and was like, this dude live streaming in the bathroom.
5: The only reason I did that is because I had to ask chat so they could help me with the bill. And it worked.
0: Yeah, you know what? Eshawn is like, I'm an entrepreneur. Y'all got to let me do this. Eshawn. All right, listen, you guys, we're running out of time. Real quick, I can tell clearly this is interesting. You know what we do on the show? We'll pay for you to go out on a second date if you would like to.
2: If he doesn't live stream, yeah. I mean, we would have had a good time.
3: Oh, wow.
5: I mean, I'm down to go on a date. I'll go.
0: Yes!
3: Eshawn! Hey!
0: I gotta play that when you have a celebration like that. They going back. Listen at this, y'all. Isn't this great?
3: I love
0: it. They're going out. We got us a win, everybody.
3: I love it.
0: So they win. First class all the way. Congratulations.
3: Yes.
0: All right, y'all.

0: Guess what, guys? It's all about date fail.
1: Hey. Hi.
0: We got a gentleman on the line. His name is Eshawn. Eshawn said he met a girl named Tylea. They met online on Instagram. And they started conversating online. Is that right, Eshawn?
2: Yeah, man, we had a good conversation, then we went out for an even better date.
0: They went to have sushi, and he said they had a great time. She blocked him on social media, and he doesn't know why. So we're going to call her, and we're going to find out what the hell happened and why she blocked him. Now, listen, Eshawn, when we call her, please be quiet. Do not say a word.
2: Okay? Gotcha.
0: All right, here we go.
3: Hello?
0: Hi, is Tylea there?
3: This is she.
0: Oh, hey, Tylea. Hey, real quick, I know you're like, who is this? We're not bill collectors, okay, or anything like that.
1: You good.
0: Right? And we're not going to ask you a survey. It's Dee Dee from the radio station along with Trey G and comedian J.J. Williamson. Mm-hmm.
3: Oh, hello.
0: Okay. Yeah. Hey, listen, real quick, Tylea. J.J. has a friend or a cousin, and you went on a date with him named Eshawn.
3: Lord.
1: Don't do my cousin like that.
0: Well, hold on a second. They play cousin. Hey, wait, hold on. Tylea, you know what that is. They play cousin. But he just wanted to know his friend, cousin, whatever it is. Y'all went on a date and he kind of liked you. And JJ was looking out for him. I want to know what happened.
1: And be honest. Go on, be honest.
3: Okay, so he's a full-time content creator, which, okay, it's fine, but he live-streamed the whole day. The whole thing.
0: This is
3: real, y'all. He live-streamed the entire thing. From the moment I walked in, he had his phone up and was talking to these people, trying to get their opinion. They're like, oh, she looks as good as her pictures. I'm like, what is he doing?
4: Wait. Tylea, wait. So he live streamed the entire day. So from start to finish, he was live on Facebook or Instagram or something like that?
3: Yes, he was on Instagram Live. Then he had a tripod at the table. We're at a sushi restaurant.
0: No, ma'am. That did not happen.
2: Hold on a second,
0: everybody. Hold on. This happens all the goddamn time. Eshawn, I told you. Be quiet!
1: Hold on, Chat.
0: We trying to get to the root of it.
2: Hold on real quick.
0: Okay.
2: Chat, what do y'all think about this?
1: Chat.
2: These are work hours.
0: Hold on.
2: This is a
0: Eshawn, you're on live right now?
2: Yeah.
0: For us, this is a good thing.
1: Tell
0: all your listeners to listen to us. Tell all your viewers and followers to listen to Dee Dee in the morning wherever you are.
1: What's up, chat?
2: Y'all listen to Dee Dee in the morning.
3: He don't have that many, y'all.
2: I got five faithful people.
3: Listen,
2: donations. It's like they were on a date with us.
3: You should have taken them out because you wasted my time.
0: Damn.
3: And let me tell you about this fool was in the bathroom for 25 minutes.
0: Mm-mm.
3: 25 minutes with his phone. So I'm like, he comes back. I said, what happened? He was like, I paid the check, you know. And I was like, and what'd you do with the other 24 minutes? Some guy had come out of the bathroom, sat down next to his wife across the muscle, was like, this dude live streaming in the bathroom.
2: The only reason I did that is because I had to ask chat so they could help me with the bill. And it worked.
0: Yeah, you know what? Eshawn is like, I'm an entrepreneur. Y'all got to let me do this.
1: Eshawn.
0: All right, listen, you guys, we're running out of time. Real quick, I can tell clearly this is interesting. You know what we do on the show? We'll pay for you to go out on a second date if you would like to.
3: If he doesn't live stream, we would have had a good time.
1: Oh, wow.
2: I mean, I'm down to go on a date. I'll go.
0: Yes!
1: Eshawn, hey.
0: Ain't going back. I got to play that when you have a celebration like that. They going back. Listen at this, y'all. Isn't this great?
1: I love
0: They're going out. We got us a win, everybody.
1: I love it. All right.
0: So they win. First class all the way. Congratulations.
1: Hey. Yes.
0: All right, y'all.
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0: It's Dee Dee's Weekend Kickback, along with comedian J.J. Williamson and Trey G.
1: There you go.
0: All right, you guys, listen, coming up, you know, Diane Johnson from Black-ish. Our girl Marseille Martin.
2: Not Diane Johnson.
0: Yep. The fact that they gave her a name like that.
1: Right.
0: I didn't really watch Black-ish. Did you watch it?
1: Not necessarily. She don't give Diane, though. I can tell you that much.
0: Not
1: she
0: at
1: do
0: all.
1: Not give Diane. That's so funny.
0: I love her. So Marseille's going to check in. Plus, your chance to get some free money with a $1,000 minute game is coming up. But up next, JJ told me I was going to like this woman, and he's right. Comedian. Out of Chicago, Just Meesh is
1: here. I tell you.
0: Y'all got to get ready to get your laugh on. She's coming up. It's Dee Dee's Weekend Kickback. Just

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1: They ain't ready for this.

0: Trey G's here and also comedian J.J. Williamson. I got to tell y'all something. J.J. told me and Trey, you have got to get this lady on the air.
1: Hold on. He told us this 3 weeks ago.
0: Yeah, he did.
1: J.J. been singing this woman praises for about three weeks.
0: He sure has. He was like, Didi, you got to get her on. He goes, Didi, I promise you're going to love her.
1: Yeah, 100%.
0: Y'all got to welcome this woman here, comedian Jasmine.
1: All right.
0: You got your own sound effect.
2: Yeah, you know.
1: Come on.
0: I love it. Hey, Jasmine.
2: Hey, y'all. Good morning.
0: Okay, good morning. So let's talk. First of all, JJ and you. Okay, how you know JJ? How y'all meet?
2: JJ is one of the funniest people in the universe. Mm-hmm. So I'm just lucky I was able to meet him doing comedy and just...
3: Yeah.
2: Yeah, look up to him. This man is amazing, and I appreciate everything he does and for the culture.
0: Mm-hmm.
2: Okay, so yeah, we met through comedy, working together. We had some shows, and then it was on from there.
0: Okay, so did I just see something? Did you were just voted Vulture's Comedians You Should Know in 2026?
2: Yes. Oh, wow.
0: Where are you from? Are you from here? Or
2: Chicago.
0: You're from Chicago?
2: Mm-hmm. Southside, born
3: and raised.
0: Southside born and
1: Harold's an Uncle Remus.
2: Harold's for sure. Come on now. So. Come on now. Don't know how I tear the studio up talking about Uncle Remus. We will tear the studio up. Okay.
1: Damn. Okay. Harold's or Portillo's?
2: Harold's for sure. Harold's over everything. Let's know that.
0: Okay. I love it. All right. So let's talk first of all. Like, are you married? Tell us a little bit about you.
2: So I am engaged, y'all.
0: Okay,
2: yes.
1: Oh, wow.
2: Yeah.
0: So how long have y'all been together?
2: We've been together for 4 years.
0: Nice.
2: This year made 4 years.
0: Uh-huh.
2: And I found out that, fellas, all you really got to do is propose. You really don't have to get married. I just want to stay right here. I just want to stay a fiance forever. It's good. This is a sweet spot, y'all.
0: Why? Why? Why? Why don't you want to get married?
2: Because it's like an intern. I get all the perks but no responsibility of a wife.
1: Damn.
2: So, yeah, it's all the excitement of marriage, but I don't have to wash no drawers or nothing. So, baby, we can keep it right here. I want to be a forever fiance. Fellas, if you propose, you got 5 more years. I promise you. You ain't got to worry about it. She gonna ease up on you.
0: I like
1: You know how black folks do, too,
0: it.
1: Now. They'll propose, and then they'll stay engaged for at least 6 or 7 years.
2: I'm going to be engaged for 48 years. Okay? I've been happily engaged for 48 years. That's going to be my story. It'll be like the lady on the Titanic, when she was like 98.
0: Okay, wait a minute. So do you have kids or anything?
2: I have a son. He's 18, and he has 2 adult children.
0: Too. No,
2: so
0: the 2 adult children?
2: Yeah, you know, we're older. You know?
0: Wait. So, your son is 18?
2: My son's 18, and his kids are 22 and 25. So, we ain't got no kid, you know? We can do whatever. We could just...
0: Yeah. No!
2: Yeah.
0: No! Okay. So now you ain't got to worry about no babies.
2: No babies.
0: So you only wanted one. Did you want more kids than that?
2: No. You know, I wanted them back to back. So once I just had my son, and once he turned like 7, I was like, yeah, that's it. I'm not starting over. Yeah, so...
1: Yo.
2: Yeah, I have one.
0: Did you like motherhood? Motherhood is fun?
2: Motherhood was fun. When I started comedy, a little neglect was involved, you know. I had to drop them off at my mama's house, but yeah, I'm like an assistant parent, you know. My mama did all the heavy lifting. I'm like an assistant coach, you know. I just make sure his homework done and take him to the movies every other week.
0: Okay. I'm sorry, JJ, you're right.
1: I told you.
2: Yeah, shout out to my mama, y'all. Shout out to Marie Rice. She really held it down. My support system really allowed me to chase my dreams.
0: Mm-hmm.
2: So I appreciate her for that, because ain't no way.
1: Yeah, okay.
0: I don't know. She reminds me. I don't know. I'm waiting for you to keep talking, because you remind me. There's a male comedian you remind me of. I can't figure out who it is. Delivery. No, delivery. Like, you're the female version of this guy, and I can't figure out who it is.
2: Okay.
0: But JJ told me I was going to love you.
2: Thank you, JJ.
0: He said you are amazing and everything.
2: Thanks.
0: So, like, what do you want to do with your comedy career? Do you want to, like, where do you see it going, and where you want it to be?
2: The goal is to, because I love stand-up, so, of course, movies... If those come, that would just help me sell out theaters. I just want to sell out theaters, arenas. I just want to do stand up all over the world and just, you know, get a crack like that. So if I got to do a little movie role, so I was in Tyler Perry movie.
0: Really? Which one?
2: Uncle Joe's College Trip. I was hoe number one. Yeah, I had a line though, so I get residual checks. Thank you, TP Studios. Thank you.
0: How long did it take y'all to do that movie when you were on set?
2: 3 seconds. We was done.
1: Shut up.
2: I'm talking about, as soon as I pulled up, he was like, all right, cut. what? You, it's a wrap on you? Oh, I'm like, God. Damn, yeah, we didn't. Yeah. He don't play. Yeah. He get the movies done.
0: That's yeah. Hilarious. So your experience was it was just a few seconds, you were good.
2: A few seconds, said my line. He let me do my own line. Uh-huh. And then, yeah, we were gone. He pushed me out the door. Got the next movie rolling.
0: Okay. All right.
2: Beauty and Black.
0: We got to take a break. Okay. And I want to know what you watch on TV and what you like, because it'd be interesting to see with your mindset. I could already tell. JJ, you ain't lying. She's hilarious.
3: I told you.
0: Y'all, comedian Jess Nish is in the building. More with her coming up.
4: Here's another Mad Minute prank call.
5: Hello.
0: All right, so it's Lakeisha, you guys. She's ready to make somebody mad. Who is it, Lakeisha?
6: My grandmother, our rectal car runner from the police.
0: Let's call him.
6: Hello.
7: Granny.
6: Yeah.
7: I was on my way to you, and I wrecked the car.
6: Well, I'd be damned.
7: I was running from the police. I didn't see
6: you. Wasn't on your way to me. You were lying.
7: Yes, I was.
6: Oh, but damn it, this time it won't get fixed. I don't have no money to fix.
7: Okay, just tell the police that I take bipolar medicine and I won't go to jail.
6: You don't take it.
7: But just tell them that, please.
6: Why were you running from the damn police?
7: I didn't see them behind me. I was trying to run from
6: them. What did you wreck on the car? I said that. I'm not fixing it. Tell them to bring the car here.
7: It's undrivable. The whole front end is smashed. It's total.
6: You totaled my car.
7: The whole car.
6: What in the f*** were you doing? You had some damn n***a in there. Your black ass need to go to jail. You wasn't coming to me.
7: Yes, I was.
6: You're a damn lie.
7: Granny.
6: You are lying.
7: You gonna tell
6: him? I don't know whether I am because you don't take it. Let me talk to her.
0: Granny, we gotta tell you something. This right here is the Mad Minute!
6: But I'm not playing with you. She is crazy as hell.
0: Oh my God. All right then, Arthurine. Yeah, she's just playing with you. Anything you want to say to her besides the fact that she's crazy?
6: She's crazy, and if I see her, I'm going to kick her butt.
0: All right, y'all. Give it up for Lakeisha and her grandmother, Arthurine.
4: Yeah. Get in on the fun and prank call someone you know. 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

0: weekend kickback. All right, so I got Trey G here, comedian J.J. Williamson. Hope your weekend is going well. Coming up on the show this hour, on the way, you guys, we celebrate this weekend National Boyfriend Day.
1: Okay. Shout out all the boyfriends out there.
0: Mm-hmm. How many women think you their boyfriend, Trey, you think?
1: Probably, let me see, carry the four, divide by six, zero.
0: Okay,
1: whatever. Yeah, zero.
2: And it's in the negative.
1: I keep telling you, nobody want me, child.
0: All right, we're celebrating National Boyfriend Day this weekend and Mean Girls Day, too.
1: Okay.
0: All right, coming up later, we got to talk about cuffing season, all right? That's on the way. But up next, actress and producer Marseille Martin is here.
1: Diane.
0: Yep, it's Dee Dee's Weekend Kickback.

0: I got Trey G here, also comedian J.J. Williamson.
1: Uh-huh.
0: So let me tell y'all something. This woman who is here, we are big fans of this woman. Please, everybody, look at her.
1: Mm-hmm.
0: Marseille, Marge is with us.
2: Hello, hello.
3: Good morning.
0: How are you?
2: I'm good. I'm so happy to be back.
1: Absolutely.
2: I feel like it's just been like...
0: A month. I know
2: yeah.
0: it.
2: Yeah.
1: Was it rough getting up this morning? Be honest.
2: Absolutely. It's tough to wake up.
1: I'm sure you had to set your alarm.
2: I woke up probably around 6.
1: Okay.
2: Yeah.
1: Okay.
2: When I should have woke up at like 5:30.
1: Right.
4: Would you consider yourself a morning person or not? Like, are you cheerful in the morning, or are you just kind of like, all right, let's get this done?
2: No, I'll be like, all right, let's get this done.
4: Yeah.
2: You know, it depends. I do take care of my mornings a lot. Like,
1: absolutely.
2: I do like to go to the gym and have a proper breakfast. Like,
1: when you have to get up early in the morning, how often do you sleep? Damn, already?
2: Oh, all the time.
1: Yeah.
2: It's like I blinked and I'm awake again.
1: Right.
0: So then you're more of a night person. You do a lot of stuff at night?
2: Not even. I'm just an old person.
0: Nah.
2: I just be like, I wake up.
0: How many hours of sleep you need?
2: I need like 12.
1: Like
2: 12.
4: That's so interesting.
2: Because naturally I'll wake up around probably like 7 or 8, right?
0: Uh-huh.
2: But then I'll go to sleep at like 9.
0: But okay, so hold on a second.
2: Yeah.
0: Doing movies and things like that, because I've always heard that it could, outside of Tyler Perry movies,
2: yeah.
0: But I heard it could take a long time.
2: Yeah.
0: And you guys have long set days. Like, you could show up on the set at what time?
2: Oh, I mean, oof. There's been times where we would have to show up on set at 6.
0: Oh, wow.
2: And
0: okay.
2: Then because I love my morning so much, I will go to the gym before I go to set.
0: Uh-huh.
2: So that would look like 4 a.m. mornings.
0: Wow.
2: Yeah.
4: That's
2: so
4: wild.
2: But, you know, I feel like that's an alter ego. Like, that's a different switch when I am actively on a set.
0: So you could be on set, though. They say you could be on there all day. Like, you could be on there from like 6 a.m. all the way until what time?
2: Like, yeah, like 13 hours. Yeah, you can.
1: Damn.
2: Yeah, you could be there for quite
0: and
2: a
0: then,
2: while. Yeah.
0: And then they say you could be on set where you're not even being in a scene or something. Is that true?
2: Yeah,
0: you'll just
2: a lot
0: be sitting
2: of,
0: there.
2: It's a lot of hurry up and wait. Yeah.
1: No.
2: Yep. So your trailer got to be real cozy.
1: Right. Yeah, it got to be.
4: 13 hours?
2: Yeah.
4: I couldn't be around y'all for 13 hours. I ain't going to lie to you. I lose my mind. Not you.
2: No, with them. I know who you were talking about.
4: Yeah, okay, for sure. I couldn't be around y'all for 13 hours, Lord. My
0: okay,
4: God.
0: Thanks, Trey. Kind of yeah, we got about 5 hours every day.
1: And boy.
2: Every day.
1: Look, we don't even say bye to each other.
2: Y'all just put the headphones down like, all right.
1: Yeah, I'm gone.
0: Here's the other thing that trips me out. So, Marseille, you go to the gym. You're
2: yeah.
0: a gym. I would have
2: yeah.
0: never guessed. I thought you were just naturally, you don't have to worry about nothing.
2: Well, honestly, it was like that for a long time. And then life happened to where you know.
0: You hit the 20-something?
2: No, not even. But like, you just be stressed. You know,
4: Marseille be talking about, she talking like she 46.
1: I'm telling you. For real.
2: It's true.
1: She was talking like she just dropped her kids off and had to come up here.
2: So, this is real. I'll be acting like I got 50 living kids.
1: Yeah.
2: I gotta pack lunches and stuff for every day.
1: Then life happy, girl.
2: Life happy, girl. You know, this family gotta eat. I'm just kidding. But yeah. It's
0: okay.
2: Crazy.
1: Hey, so you have a lot going on with your foundation. You're an actor, actress, man. You do movies and TV show. When do you have time to just enjoy being a young lady?
2: I mean, I definitely try to put as much fun in it as possible,
1: okay.
2: You know? I definitely have tried to figure out a good balance between, you know, work and my relationship and friendships. And, you know, I think there's no such thing as a work-life balance to
1: Thanks.
2: Me. I think it's like... It's non-existent, especially
0: right.
2: when you're an entrepreneur and you're building
0: you're
2: your own
0: working.
2: Stuff. You're just working.
0: Mm-hmm.
2: And then I think it's just mental checks and trying to find that time and scheduling just as much as you would with your work, your personal life and your self-care and like the times that you actually need to try to balance something.
1: Yeah.
2: You
1: I love
2: know?
1: Her to be my tutor. Yo, tutor.
4: You know what the hell I mean.
2: I love her to be my tutor.
0: Yeah. Okay. Wait. We got to take a break because we want to get some more into your business because we just like doing it. Okay. Marseille Martin is with us, everybody.
5: 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Yo, we turning up.
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10: Yeah. Yeah. Yeah. It's a lot of...

0: J.J. Williamson is here. Comedian J.J. Williamson and Trey G.
1: Uh-oh.
0: Hey, coming up, some extra paper. We got that for you. The $1,000 minute game.
2: I'm talking about big pay.
0: All right. And then, let me tell you something. You need to follow us online. If you ever want to know what we look like, what we're doing, find me at D-E-D-E in the morning.
2: Uh-huh. Tap in with me right now. A-Y-E underscore Trey G. That's A underscore Trey G. Ski.
1: And please follow your boy. I can talk on there. The real J.J. from the SIP.
0: Two-piece. All right, y'all sit tight because we got more with actress Marsai Martin. You're checking out Dee Dee's Weekend Kickback.

0: got Trey G with me and comedian JJ Williamson. And guess what? The actress is here. Yes. Entrepreneur. This woman is busy.
1: Yes,
0: I'm
1: indeed.
0: Surprised she made it in with us.
1: Me too.
0: Yeah, actress Marseille Martin with us.
1: All right.
0: All right, so let's talk about real quick your foundation. Tell everybody all about the foundation.
2: Yes, so it's called Marseille's Way Foundation. I am so beyond excited because basically what the foundation is all about women empowerment.
1: Okay.
2: And being able to allow amazing young women for exposure, for okay. mentorship, for leadership. And I always say we open it up to the people who do not know what they want to do in life.
0: Right.
2: You know, there's so many pathways, but also lots of pathways that you don't even know existed. Mm. You know,
1: okay.
2: I know for me, me and my family built my pathway because there was only one. There was only one me who was doing it. There wasn't a lot of mentors that I could go to that did the exact same thing that I wanted to do because I was ambitious, I pushed forward, and it was kind of like a lonely path, you know?
1: Yeah.
2: So to be able to be that opening door for a lot of other young women out there is the most special thing about this foundation.
3: I say kudos to you as well, too, because I think mentorship in our community, especially from somebody so young, is not something that's discussed a lot at all. And I think a lot of times young people be looking for avenues and ways to discover new things that they're not familiar with. So kudos to you for even like sparking it.
2: Thank you.
3: Yeah,
2: no, it's important. And you know, we always talk about having a seat at the table, but we never teach people how to build their own table.
0: Exactly.
3: Yes,
2: and, you know, choose who can sit in it.
0: Yeah.
2: You know, so I think it's very important to actually not only show people what the business is in a full scale, but also give them the tools on how to handle it mentally, physically, emotionally.

0: I think it was like, yeah, 9 or 10. Yeah.
1: Wow. Look at JJ.
2: Hey, what's the number to that red phone?
3: Shut up.
0: The wrong person. Your Twitter don't know that. Your Twitter do not know that.
1: But it seems that one of the reasons why I noticed that they engage with you and have you, because you know what? You're all about giving back. Mm-hmm. You're all about, you know, helping other people and being a part of the process of what's going on in this country. I noticed that about you. I also saw how you support HBCU. I've been paying attention to some of the things you've been doing. I go, this girl right here be all over the place.
0: Yeah.
1: You are really, really supportive, and you really use your voice.
3: You have a real spirit, too. You know what I'm saying? Like, it don't seem like it's manufactured with you.
1: No.
3: It's like, this is you. 100%.
1: You didn't let Hollywood get you.
3: 100%.
0: No, absolutely not.
1: Yeah, because they say Hollywood can get you, and you're stay out of it. Is that what it is? Or you're just grounded?
0: I mean, honestly, it's something that I work in, but I'm a part of, if that makes sense, you know? Like, and I think moving to LA, I also was very much aware that I have family in LA. My parents met in LA. So having that sense of familiarity and family still in my grounds, you know, I didn't start off as like, oh, I'm just like a fish out of water. You know, it was never that, you know? And my parents were with me through all the after parties and all the above, you know, and it was a standard, you know, and we would go to these different events and people would have like, I think I told you all this, I don't even remember, but like people will just have their kids just out and about. Just either by themselves or with their agents. Wow. So it's like, you know, it's a different world for some people. Mm-hmm. But we really try to approach this industry with our own standard, our own boundaries, and then just follow suit.
1: So you are, you produce and do all of those things, right? Now, is that what you produce, you act, what else, you direct too?
0: You know, I'm getting there. We'll see. I think directing and writing are two of, honestly, the hardest things.
1: Really?
3: Yeah. Why so?
0: Because I think it just takes a lot more brain power in my ADHD self. It's just, there's a lot I want to focus on at the same time, but like,
3: makes sense.
0: All the best writers I know really have to dive in and like hone in on that one thing.
3: Yeah,
0: you know?
3: Yeah, absolutely.
0: And it's honestly a job that's actually never finished.
1: Really? Okay, hold on. We got to take a break, okay? We got to take a break. More with actress, producer, Marseille Martin on the ways.
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5: Sure hope you had a great week. As we get into the weekend, we'll see scattered showers, a few thunderstorms on Saturday, so not everybody gets wet on Saturday, but better coverage of rainfall expected on Sunday with falling temperatures and more seasonable weather next week. 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I'm meteorologist Mike Witcher from the East Tennessee Weather Center, and remember to always get the latest forecast weather updates with the East Tennessee Weather app.
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0: Let's go.
1: We got Marseille Martin with us, y'all.
2: Right.
1: Okay, so Marseille, I'm curious about this. As an actress now, because you're so well known, and you know we've seen you in a lot of movies. What's the one I like when you switched?
3: You mean Little?
1: Yeah, I love that one. I love that movie. And then I love the one where you played the daughter of the president with Viola Davis. You know, the one we love with the snot bubbles when she gets proud.
2: Yeah, yeah.
1: Okay.
2: Oh,
1: I love her. No, I love her. I'm a fan of Viola Davis. I love her.
3: Yeah.
1: But you know, she can cry better than anybody I know.
3: Absolutely. She can do a lot of things.
1: Yeah, she's amazing. Is she like one of the best actresses in Hollywood, too?
3: Yes.
1: Yeah.
3: Absolutely.
1: Who do you look up to in Hollywood, like in terms of an actress?
3: She is definitely one. But you know what's funny? I really only look up to people that I've worked with personally.
1: Okay.
3: Because I've seen their craft and how they actually work in real time. Because I'm an observer. Mm-hmm. Like, I'm a visual person and I like to see how you work. Because sometimes when you look at TV or film or anything, or just like a 30-second clip of someone, like, you don't really know what that is.
2: Facts.
3: You know? And it's kind of hard for me to, like, be inspired by people that I don't genuinely know.
1: Mm-hmm.
3: And their core of like who they are.
1: Mm-hmm.
3: And Viola, Miss Viola was one of those people. Like, she is so sweet, so down to earth, so cool, so chill.
1: Like, how long does it take you to memorize your lines? Like, do you memorize all of them at once, or is it?
3: I kind of have like a photographic memory.
1: Oh, wow.
3: So I do have to do it in batches.
1: Mm-hmm.
3: So normally I don't know my lines until the day of.
2: That's your talent.
0: That's your ADHD superpower.
3: It's just easier.
4: It's something about that pressure.
3: It's something about the pressure and the chaoticness of like, okay, I have to get this done. I'm screwed.
4: I ain't gonna look crazy on this set
3: not knowing my damn lines.
4: I get it. Every time I get ready to go on stage, man, I got an idea of what I want to do,
3: but the
4: format. Mm-hmm. But once they call my name, I'm ready to go.
3: Right.
4: I'm ready to go.
3: That one rehearsal, you're like, okay, boom.
4: Yeah, let's go.
3: It's always a rehearsal, and then you probably got, maybe 30 minutes before you're actually filming it.
1: Wow.
3: And during that 30 minutes, I'm like, all right, bet, I know everything.
1: So do you have to audition anymore? But because you're so well known now, do you have to audition, or they just call you and go, this role is for you?
3: No, I mean, I think auditioning is still like, especially in the way the economy is and the industry is now, I think a lot more people that you would expect to be auditioning are auditioning.
1: Okay.
3: Because people are now putting their money that may not necessarily be there into these movies and like TV shows to where they're like, no, we absolutely have to be 1,000% sure that you are good for this role. So like, even your best, you know, the best actors are auditioning right now for sure.
1: Really?
3: Yeah. So yeah, everyone is.
1: What about this? What about, do you do a podcast? Are you interested, or are you going to do a podcast?
3: You know, what's funny. We are planning a podcast.
4: Okay.
3: Yes. But I've always said if I was going to do a podcast, it would be something that is different and uniquely me. But that's also just me in a bunch of different fields. Same way with the foundation. Mm-hmm. I'm like, this is going to be if it's going to be a foundation, it got to be the best foundation, funnest foundation. Because, you know, a lot of people see nonprofits as like, oh, okay, nonprofit, just another one.
2: Right.
3: And for older people, you know, corporate people.
1: Right.
3: But I'm like, okay, it's not just them. It's also, how do I get my generation to come across and be like, no, this is a foundation that I know fully about and that I truly support and understand the fundamentals of what it takes to run a nonprofit.
1: Right.
4: DD, you know what? If I was her teacher, man, you'll get an A+.
2: Shut up.
4: I'll put a circle around it. I'm going to give you a heart. You're going to lead the class. I'll let you lead the lunch line.
2: Shut up.
4: You can say the prayer. I'm talking about you going to be valedictorian.
1: Valedictorian.
4: Debbie, you amazing.
1: No, he didn't. Okay.
4: Valedictorian.
1: All right. Here's the deal, you guys. What's going on?
4: You a position.
1: He did.
4: I'm gonna name my next school you.
1: Okay.
4: Shut up.
1: Everybody, Marseille's Way is the foundation. And what's coming up next? What movies are you working on?
3: My gosh. So much.
1: We can't talk about it?
3: Not yet.
1: Sorry,
3: I can't confirm nor deny this stuff, but you know, I'll be back. Okay. I'll be back. Give me another month.
1: Okay.
3: I will be sitting back here.
2: Come on, this is for sure.
1: What's wrong, Jay?
4: I know you got something up your sleeve. You can't wait till the world sees.
3: Oh, all the time.
4: Yeah.
3: All the time.
1: You're always
3: some very
1: working.
3: Beautiful stuff. Yeah.
1: You said that. You're always working. You're an entrepreneur. Yeah.
3: You know, now it's the holidays though, so I'll choose to wind down.
1: Okay.
3: You know, and then we will build for a very dope 2027. We've been building all of 2026 and 2025. 25. So I think 2027 is the year that, you know, the stuff that we've been working on is finally.
1: All right, y'all. Listen, she's a visionary. They said the next generation visionary right here. Marseille's Way is the foundation. Thank you so much for coming in. We love you, girl.
3: Thank you, lady.
1: You family now. Y'all, clap it up for Miss Marseille Martin. About to play the $1,000 minute game with Trey G and comedian J.J. Williamson. Guys, that's what they're saying. They said 40% of people do not own this at their house. They do not own one of these at their house. No. And most of us have one, but 40% people say they don't have one.
0: Mm. Damn. House phone?
1: No.
5: No.
0: Yeah, fire. Extinguisher?
5: Extinguisher, yeah.
1: Mm-mm.
0: Mm-mm. Mm-mm. They own.
5: 40% of people. A phone
1: 40%.
5: Book? 40%.
1: Uh-uh.
5: I feel like that's probably more.
1: No, guess what they said?
0: House phone.
1: 40% of people do not own a steam iron for pressing their clothes. People don't have an iron.
0: They don't have iron?
1: They don't have 40% of people, they say, don't have an iron.
0: Wow.
1: Yeah. Do y'all have an iron? Trey, you got one? Because I know millennials nowadays and Gen Z.
5: I think I do have one. I think it's in the closet somewhere.
1: Okay. See? Yeah. See, Trey, JJ.
0: You don't have iron?
5: Nah, not necessarily.
1: See?
5: Wow. The dryer just knock your, the wrinkles out.
1: Hold on a second. We had a guy in here who was kind of interning with us. Remember the little Gen Z?
0: Boy.
5: Hey, leave Caden alone.
1: Caden came up in here wrinkled us. I don't know why.
0: Leave my little dog alone. Yeah.
4: He need one for each sleeve and each leg.
1: Right.
4: And the back.
1: These kids ain't ironing. They like, I'm going to put on what I got on and let's go.
5: These Gen Zers be comfortable, man. Leave them alone, bro.
1: I ain't mad.
4: He came here. You can tell he balled his clothes up. ain't a hanger in his closet.
1: Ball them up.
4: and he do one shake and that's it.
5: Leave my little dog.
6: It's time to boss up with a bag. You got the answers. We got that bread. $1,000 all for you with the $1,000 minute game. Exclusively on DD in the morning.
1: Hey, these little kids go in there and get them out the dryer or out that basket's been sitting there for a while. Just put it on.
4: And just put it on.
5: Out the basket is crazy.
4: I be telling my son, hey, man, you're not going out like this. I know I'm not finna hang with you, man, but you're going to touch that shirt.
5: you're going to touch that shirt.
4: Well, get my money back, I gave you.
1: Oh, my God. Hey, good morning. Who's this?
7: Hey there. It's Candace.
1: Where are you calling from, by the way?
7: I'm in Milwaukee.
1: Hey, Candace. How are you?
7: I'm well. How are you guys?
1: Oh, I love it. She said, I'm well. That's what I'm talking about. Right. Me too, Candace. Hey, what you do last night?
7: Got the kids in and we ate and everybody was asleep by like 8 o'clock.
1: Oh, dang. Right. Wait, hold on a second. How many kids you got?
7: It's a lot. How 7.
4: Well, you got it in, then.
7: Big mama.
4: Yeah, you are.
1: Big okay, mama. 7. And then clearly, y'all, you fed them something that was, as my mom used to say, that stick to their bellies because they all went to sleep. What you feed them last night?
4: Beer.
7: Fast food.
1: Okay. Oh, okay, some fast food. Okay.
5: Ain't no wrong with
1: it. I bet that bill, hold on a second, for 7 kids, you probably paid about $260?
5: $260?
1: With 7 kids, you go through fast food ain't cheap no more.
5: Facts.
1: Depends on where you go.
7: It's not.
1: Right.
7: Yeah. Because I was trying to get some for myself, but then they said I was being selfish, so.
1: Oh, wow, hey, mommy. No. Damn. So, mommy, real quick, the 7 kids, the oldest is how old?
7: 16.
1: And how old is the youngest?
7: Twins, which are 1.
5: Oh, wow. Twins.
7: Yeah. Okay.
4: How many more you gonna have?
7: I'm current. This is my last one.
1: Okay.
4: You sure?
7: I'm positive.
1: All right, let's spin the wheel. Let's just spin the wheel.
8: JJ from the SIP.
9: Trey G.
8: JJ from the SIP. $20 bonus.
4: We don't need more than 20, but we finna get more than 20. You finna get this 1,000. You ready?
7: That's right.
4: Now, look, if you don't know the answer, please say pass. We got time. We're going to come back to it. Let's get this early morning Monday. Here we go. Name a cologne or perfume you love to smell.
7: YSL.
4: Okay, name someone in your circle who would you love to buy some for?
7: My mom.
4: Okay, name the 3 artists on the song Run This Town off the Blueprint 3 album.
7: This town. Pass.
4: Okay, what rapper's government name is Roderick Davis?
7: Oh, I know this. Mm-hmm.
4: We'll come back to it. If someone's birthday is October the 23rd, what is a zodiac sign?
7: Scorpio.
4: Come on now. How old is NBA baller Steph Curry?
7: Steph Curry?
4: Mm-hmm.
7: He's like 30.
4: Uh-uh. If someone was born in 1974, how old would they be in 2026?
7: 74, about 50. 53.
4: One more time. Say again.
7: 53.
4: Who on the morning show almost had a custodial business? Trey G or JJ?
1: Y'all only got three. You only got to seven. It was JJ, but you ran out of time.
4: You ran out of time.
1: All right, here's what you missed. You missed this one. Name the three artists on the song Run This Town off the Blueprint 3 album.
7: That's Jay-Z.
1: Yeah, but the three artists would be Jay-Z, Kanye, and Rihanna.
4: Yep. Mm-hmm.
1: I just say this. Yeah. JJ had a hard time with that Blueprint.
4: Did I?
1: Yeah. The way that Blueprint 3 came out.
4: The air just wasn't pronounced.
1: No, it was good, though. I loved it. All right, listen. What rapper's government name is Roderick Davis? That would be Gucci Man. And how old is NBA baller Steph Curry? He's 38.
4: Yep.
1: If someone was born in 1974, how old would they be? 51, 52.
4: Yeah.
1: You said 50 and then 53.
7: I was close.
1: Yeah, you were close. All right, 3 out of 7 or whatever. You're going to get $10 every quick test. That's $30. Add in that extra $20. $50 coming to you. Right. $50.
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0: It's Dee Dee's Weekend Kickback. All right, so there goes Trey G and comedian J.J. Williamson, otherwise known as J.J. from The Sip.
1: Two P's.
0: Remember, take the time to get to know us. Find me at D-E-D-E in the morning.
2: Hey, tap in with me right now. AYE_TreyG. That's A_TreyG. Follow me.
1: Please follow your boy, the real JJ from The Sip. Two P's.
0: All righty, guys. Hey, listen, coming up next hour, get a look into your future and your love life, everything. Psychic astrologist Kim Allen's here. And she's coming up in minutes, all right? It's Dee Dee's Weekend Kickback.

0: And here it is at the beginning of the month. And you know what we do at the beginning of the month. We get a chance to talk to psychic astrologist Kim Allen.
1: Good morning.
0: Good morning, Kim. All right. So listen, Kim, before we get started, I just want to say, you know, we were talking off the air and JJ said, did you see his comedy special? And you said, yes. And I wouldn't let you tell him what you thought. I said, let's do it live on the air, on the radio.
2: I'm scared.
0: Kim, tell JJ what you wanted to tell him.
1: So it was brilliant.
3: Come on.
1: Now, I am old school.
2: Okay.
1: And I remember seeing Richard Pryor back in high school days live at the Fox Theater.
2: Really?
1: And he had people laughing, falling into the aisles.
2: Okay.
1: I laughed from the time he was on the stage to the time I got off. And I'm going to tell you, when I saw brilliance.
2: Wow.
1: I laughed so hard.
3: That's low.
1: I said, oh my God. You know, you are a maestro.
2: Mm. Oh, wow.
1: There's nothing but good things coming your way. And I'm going to tell you something. Those comedians that are out there, they better watch it.
0: I know that's right.
1: Because you got something for them. Got something for them. And it's on fire.
2: Thank you very much, Ken. That means so much to me. I ain't never smiled like this. I ain't know I had this many teeth in my mouth.
0: Me either. Yeah, I didn't know that. But listen, Kim, you want to hear something else that's so great, and I'm curious about this, and I need you to put on your psychic abilities on JJ. And here's the thing. You know, JJ just came back from L.A. He was in L.A., and he was taping Comics Unleashed on CBS.
2: Yes.
0: He just finished that. This past, what was that, JJ, Monday or Tuesday?
2: It was on Tuesday.
0: Yeah, and he did that with Byron Allen, who is a fan now, trying to even listen to the show because JJ was so good.
2: Yes, absolutely.
0: What do you see for JJ, who is a Virgo? What's in store for JJ?
1: So next year is going to be a tremendous year. The planet Pluto is in his house of work. It is transforming it. Pluto is power.
2: Okay.
1: Pluto is elevation. And I'm going to say this to you. You are moving into an extremely powerful part of your career, and it looks all good.
2: Oh, my God. Thank you, Ken. I appreciate that, man.
3: It's heavy.
2: Well, I can't wait till January.
0: Okay. Well, hold on a second. Che, Kim, I got to be selfish now, though. As he's blowing up and everything, he is staying on this show, right?
1: I think he's very connected.
2: Okay.
0: All right. We're going to make sure he ain't nobody trying to take and pilfer and take JJ from us. All right.
2: Well, let's negotiate a little bit, huh?
0: Boy. <That's right. laughs> I know. Boy. You heard that? Try that in.
2: He got a little long.
0: He said, no.
2: Hey,
4: what? Go on, say it now, because we don't know what you're trying to
2: say. Yeah, for real. I don't need to stutter.
0: Oh, yeah. All right. What about Trey G? You know, Trey G is a Cancer, right?
2: Man.
0: And he's got a lot of opportunities coming his way, and he's not telling anybody all about him just yet, but there are a lot of opportunities. What do we see for Cancers?
1: So let me just say, the whole month of October is going to be a very interesting month with stuff returning. So some opportunity that he had in the past regarding a career is going to return for him. So he is in a financial cycle. The money is going to be very strong for him, but he's going to have more than one or two pots of income to, you know, to pick from. Mm. So there's going to be a lot of abundance, financial abundance for Trey G.
2: Okay.
3: So interesting.
2: Now, Kim, how big is this pot? I mean, is this pot for you know, some grits, or is a pot for
4: spaghetti?
1: Well, let me just say this to you. He's going to have several pots, but what I'm worried about is somebody from his past who got a plan for love, for kidnapping him, and he may be disappearing for...
2: Wait a minute.
1: And they're going to be eating from them pots of grits and greens. So I'm just going to say, he got some interesting stuff coming up in October.
2: Oh, wow, man, because one of his exes did pull his screen door down not too long ago.
0: Trey?
2: Kim?
0: Is she on something?
3: Hey, Kim... we need to talk after the show then. Because kidnapping, that's a big word.
2: That's a big word.
3: That's a felony where I'm from now.
0: Hey, Kim, I'm witnessing. Yeah. And let me just say this. I seen about 2 to 3 of them. They'd be fighting for this dude.
2: Yeah.
0: It's hilarious to watch him vie for his attention. I've been enjoying it.
3: I don't like this.
0: Yeah, I know you don't.
3: Kim, what do you see for Didi in the future?
0: I'm a Capricorn.
3: She got a lot going on, Kim.
0: Oh, yeah.
3: A lot on her shoulders, a lot on her plate.
1: So, for Didi, so return people, like friends from your past, people that you thought you got rid of.
0: Uh-oh.
1: Old friends, old associates are going to try to come back, knock on your door, give you a call. Oh, God. They're going to say, I'm sorry, let's get back together. Was there a misunderstanding? So be prepared for old friends returning. The other thing is that other career opportunities are going to be opening for you. Okay. There's going to be some things flowing your way. You're going to take a look at them and consider, are they worthy of you? But they will definitely be coming.
0: All right. Well, listen, it sounds like it's going to be a great time for the folks on this show.
3: More productive, ain't it?
0: All right. Well, what about your life? I know you're trying to figure that out, right? Well, the phone lines are open for you. You're curious about what's in store for you? We got psychic astrologist Kim Allen with us right now. So call us. The phone lines are open at 833. Talk to Dee Dee.
2: That's 833-825-5233.
0: Talk to psychic astrologist Kim Allen right now.
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0: It's Dee Dee's Weekend Kickback. JJ Williamson is here and Trey G.
1: Uh-oh.
0: All right, y'all, coming up, another entrepreneur with our small business spotlight. We got that. And we're going to take your calls to talk with psychic astrologist Kim Allen. All right. You're checking out Dee Dee's Weekend Kickback.
2: This is going out to the Mile High West Side. Denver, baby.

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0: nobody balling like me.
1: I got Trey G and comedian JJ Williamson with me. Here's the deal. We got Kim Allen, psychic astrologist.
2: Yes,
1: Kim Allen.
2: Yes, yes.
1: Trying to figure out what's going on in your life. We got her. Here she is. Hey, what's your name, your zodiac sign, and what's your question for psychic astrologist Kim Allen?
3: Hey, my name is Nisi. My zodiac sign is Leo. And I would like to make sure I'm doing what I need to do as far as ending certain relationships and starting businesses. And what you, if I continue to take the steps that I am, where do you see me like this time next year?
4: Oh, you're going to be doing very well because opportunities are coming your way. The things that you've been wanting to happen are slowly coming your way and manifesting. So the doors are opening. You're seeing that the doors are opening and you are ready to take a step forward. The only thing is that you got to be careful with your current career because there's somebody kind of messing around trying to interfere with your success. So keep an eye open for that. But for you, Leo, it is definitely your time. Go ahead, walk through those doors, but keep your eyes open and get eyes the back of your head.
1: All right.
2: Back of your head.
1: Thank you, Nisi.
2: Oh, that's right.
1: Nisi, we appreciate you listening. Hey, good morning. What is your name, your zodiac sign, and what's your question for psychic astrologist Kim Allen?
5: Hey, my name is Carolyn. I'm a Libra, and I'm just looking to see if I can overcome my demons and put my life back together.
4: Wow. So spending can be a big issue. How is your money right now?
5: It's very low.
4: Okay. Is that one of your issues? Is that one of the things that you're wrestling with?
5: Yeah, I'm a gambler.
4: Right. All right. Another thing too, who's going with you? Do you have somebody going with you when you gamble?
5: No, it's just me.
4: Okay, nobody's encouraging you?
5: No.
4: Cut off the television, get rid of the phone, get rid of those apps. You know, I want you to surround yourself with people you need. You need support. You are going to have a tremendous time to transform your life in the month of October because those Mercury retrograde, Venus is money. Venus is going to be retrograde. You're not going to have no money to gamble.
2: Yo.
4: So I'm going to say that this is a good time for you to focus on other things. Keep your money in your pocket and all of those demons that are sending you messages, cut them off and find something else to listen to and focus on.
2: Thanks.
5: Okay, thank you.
1: Mm-hmm. Thank you so much for listening.
2: Lock in, Carolyn.
1: Yeah. When she said her demons, I wasn't expecting that. And Kim said, you know, money.
2: Hit the nail on the head.
1: Right.
2: Yo.
1: And it's about money and gambling.
2: And gambling? My goodness.
1: All right, good morning. Hi, who is this? What is your name, your zodiac sign, and what's your question for psychic astrologist Kim Allen?
6: Good morning. This is Chrissy, and I'm a Gemini. And I want to know, I guess, what does it look like around my career? Because I'm in school at the moment.
4: Oh, good. You're rethinking your career. You, of course, everybody wants better money, but you are trying to figure out what steps do you take to open your possibilities of making better money. There's going to be some sort of educational opportunities coming your way or studying for a test or somebody giving you some advice on what steps to take. So this is going to be a good time right now to rethink what you need to do because the answers are definitely going to come this month. The month of October.
2: Hey.
1: Some good news. That sounds good, don't it?
2: Come on.
1: All right, Chrissy.
2: Thank
1: you so
2: much. Keep your head up and stay ready, Chrissy.
1: Yes. Thank you so much for listening. We appreciate it. Here's the deal. We got psychic astrologist Kim Allen this morning with us. If you're curious about what's going on in your life, you want to find out because today, man, Kim, you hitting the nail on the head, they say.
2: Kim on it, boy.
1: She sure is. So if you want to talk to her, you can right now at 833-TALK-TO-DeeDee.
2: That's 833-825.

0: 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That's your latest forecast. I'm meteorologist Mike Witcher from the East Tennessee Weather Center. And remember to always get the latest forecast weather updates with the East Tennessee Weather app.
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0: We got psychic astrologist Kim Allen with us. When I tell you, Kim been telling everything about it. She done told JJ what's getting ready to happen. Life is doing good for JJ. Yeah. Comedy's taking off. Other folks are nervous and mad because that man is so good, and now he's not being overlooked.
1: Come on. Yeah.
0: Folks are seeing him.
1: Yeah.
0: Jealousy about to get you, JJ. There's going to be some jealous folks now. Just wait.
2: Yeah, I've been feeling a little bit.
0: That comes with that attention. Yeah, the jealous folks. Yeah. And then Trey G got a girl that's about to come over here and spin the block and maybe the one who tried to tase him that time. Right. Or spray. What did she try to do? Pepper spray you?
1: She said she would tase me, yes. And mace me, yes.
0: Yeah. I think it's her.
1: Kim said, I'm going to get kidnapped. Damn. Yeah.
0: And that's her.
3: Right. And look, in your own truck.
0: I believe we got somebody right now. Good morning. Hi. What's your name? What's your name? What's your zodiac sign and your question for psychic astrologist Kim Allen?
4: Hi, I'm Chris Lynn. My zodiac sign is a Capricorn, and I'm just trying to figure out what's going on with my love life.
5: Some interesting things are going on. Somebody is very persistent. I don't know if you're able to get rid of somebody or somebody just keeps coming back. But I'm going to be honest with you. You don't have to deal with this because you got a lot of opportunities with meeting people. So, you know, don't get stuck in the past. Don't go down memory lane. If it wasn't good before, it's not going to be good in the future. And I'm going to say to take a chance on something new. Now, let me just say Capricorn's power of attraction it's enormous. So I don't know. Have you noticed that people are noticing you more these days?
4: Yes, they are.
5: Coming after you. They're seriously coming after you, right?
4: I used to feel like people ignored me at first, but now it's like everybody want my number. Everybody trying to talk.
0: Go get it.
1: Yeah, for real. She's popular. In demand.
0: Right?
5: Mm-hmm. So the choices are yours. Don't go back. Don't go backwards. Go forwards.
0: All right.
4: Thank you, Chris Lynn.
1: Come
0: appreciate
1: on.
0: You listening. Hey, good morning. What's your name, your zodiac sign, and what's your question for psychic astrologist Kim Allen?
6: Good morning. My name is Lisa. I'm a Gemini. I have been unemployed since February. I have done 20 million applications, 20 million interviews, and I cannot get a job.
5: Okay.
6: Any suggestions?
5: I'll tell you what's going on. Uranus is causing a lot of difficulty in your life because it wants you to be free. Mm. It wants freedom for you. It wants you to be able to do your own thing. The jobs that you've had in the past, they may have been restrictive in some ways, and it didn't allow you to make the kind of money that you need to make. I am going to say that you may want to consider contract work, short-term jobs, a bunch of them. But the thing is for you to be able to grow mentally, and you may decide to go back to school and take a few courses to elevate yourself because things are going to be happening for you the end of this year. It's going to open. But right now, if it's a no, it's not meant for you. Don't worry about it. Try something short term and see what happens.
0: All right.
6: All right.
0: Appreciate you listening. Thank you, Lisa.
1: Yes.
0: All right, I got a question before you go, Kim, because, you know, I love astrology. I do. And I believe in zodiac signs and everything else. According to this, they say the most dominant signs, and tell me if this is true, Aries, Taurus, Scorpio, and Capricorn, are they?
5: Yeah, but Virgo got a little something in there, too.
0: Really? They can be dominant? Really?
5: But let me tell you something. Listen, if it's not done right, you're going to see another sign of Virgo.
0: Yeah.
1: Ooh.
5: It's got to be done right.
0: Here's what they said about those signs.
5: Throw Virgo in that mix, huh?
0: Yeah, they said these signs don't follow the rules, they make them. Here's the one now. They said this one, scariest when angry. Here are the ones they said that are scariest when angry. Tell me if it's true. Leo, Pisces, and Virgo.
5: Oh, absolutely.
0: Really?
5: Now, let me tell you about Pisces. Pisces, you know, they float back and forth. They got that very soft disposition. But, you know, a shark is a mammal, too. Okay? So you can be a little goldfish or you can be a shark when it comes to that water sign. But they definitely got two sides to them also.
0: All right. Here's another one. Tell me if this is true. They said most moody. These ones here, they'll laugh one moment and ghost the next. Unpredictable legends. Guess who they said they are? The signs are Cancer, Aquarius, and Gemini. Is that true?
5: I don't know about Cancer. I know Virgo can do that too.
0: Oh, they can?
5: Virgos?
0: Dang,
5: Virgos. Oh, yeah, Virgos can do that.
0: They can laugh one moment and ghost you the next.
5: But if you say something they don't like, it sticks right there in their head and they'll never forget it.
0: Wow. Okay. All right. Here it is. Most creative sign. They said the ideas, they have ideas for days. You ready? They said Sagittarius, Libra, and Aquarius.
5: Oh, true? I believe that.
0: Okay.
5: I believe that. Absolutely. Yes.
0: Okay. And then finally, tell me, do you think this is true too, Kim? Again, everybody, based on your zodiac sign, they said the most flirtatious zodiac sign. They said they talk, smile, and charm, right? And they said suddenly you'll be hooked. Libra, Pisces, Gemini, and Sagittarius.
5: Well, what about Taurus too?
0: Taurus too?
5: Oh, let me tell you about Taurus. See, Taurus is, let me say, is ruled by Venus. It's an earth sign. Now, don't take this wrong. A lot of people in the sex industry fall under the sign of Taurus.
0: No.
5: Okay?
0: Wow.
5: So if that's not flirty, I'm just telling you that's flirty. Okay?
0: Wow. I got a sister who's a Taurus. I'm going to go in and be like, you freak girl.
1: Me too.
0: Oh, freaky butt. All right. Well, listen, somebody's listening. They need to talk to you. They want to talk to you privately, get a reading. How do they reach you?
5: They can contact me at KimAllen.com. That is KimAllen.com. And have a wonderful month.
0: I love it. Thank you, Kim. We love talking to you every single month. Guys, we get her on to figure out what's happening in your life and what to look out for. I appreciate you. Make sure you go and follow her, KimAllen.com. Clap it up for everybody.
1: All right.
0: Psychic astrologist. Thank you, Kim. And I got a dilemma this morning, guys. I really need everybody... I need y'all to tell me what you think, and Trey and JJ. Trey, how long do you eat leftovers?
1: I ain't gonna lie to you. I eat them for a good little while.
0: What's a good little while?
1: I say like maybe 3 days.
0: 3 days?
1: Three, okay. 4 days.
0: Is that three, four?
1: Four is max. Like if it's like Thanksgiving food or like holiday food, it's gonna get chowed on for a little while.
3: I totally agree.
0: You're 4 days?
3: I'm 4 days.
0: Okay, let me tell you why I'm asking.
1: Stomach hurting.
0: Yep. I want y'all to know something. I made a good pan of lasagna the other day, right?
1: Yeah, okay.
0: Remember, I think I told you all about
1: it. Yeah.
0: Now, I mean, I only had about 3 layers. I needed one more extra layer in there.
1: Maybe.
0: Yeah, just a little bit.
3: Hey, but you gotta do that.
0: It was a thin lasagna.
3: Oh yeah.
0: Now
3: it was a diet lasagna.
0: Yeah, but here's what I probably needed more of. I needed just a little bit more of the ricotta cheese in it, maybe.
1: Okay.
0: But I had a lot of meat. Because I love a lot of meat sauce.
1: Yeah.
0: Well, here's the deal. I made it about 4 days ago.
3: Okay.
1: You got something left?
0: I still got some left.
1: Yeah.
0: Right? And my mama kept saying to me, she said, you know what you should do? She said, you should freeze it. You know, just freeze it. Well, I forgot to freeze them because let me tell you what my husband said. Chris says, I'm going to eat it. I promise I'm going to eat it all. Well, he didn't. Yeah. And I have a whole half a pan of lasagna left. And I'm trying to figure out, it's been 4 days. Can I still put it in the freezer and freeze it and eat it?
3: I don't know about 4 days.
1: Yeah, you at the max.
3: Yeah.
0: But y'all just said you eat it in 4 days.
1: Yeah, but it's gone by then. That's the last day.
0: You know, you wouldn't eat the lasagna for like day five?
1: You playing with... Yeah, it ain't gonna smell right, or you playing with your life at that point.
3: Now, if you do eat it, don't go nowhere.
1: Don't go nowhere.
3: Be around the house. I'm talking about, when I say don't go nowhere, don't even go to the mailbox. The wrong step is gonna let you know that was a bad move.
0: Hold on. Y'all know what, though? I promise you, it was that good that I'm going... Because, you know, I did a lot of meat. A lot of meat and everything, and I'm like, oh, this is a good lasagna, and I'm like, do I really throw it out?
1: Yeah, I mean,
0: and for me, I ain't a cook, so for me to do something like this, it matters. I almost want to cover it in gold and have it set up on the mantle. It was so good. I mean,
1: you might can push it one more day. You might can push it one more day. But think about this: Monday, Tuesday, Wednesday, Thursday, and Friday. That's 5 days, bro. That's 5 days right there.
0: Yeah, but if I freeze it. On the fifth day.
1: No, ma'am.
3: Nah.
1: No, it's already bacteria on there now.
0: So it's done. I gotta throw it out.
1: You got to. Give it to Deck. Give it to the dog.
0: No. Wait. No, hold on.
1: Give it to the dog.
0: Okay. So I'm at my limit is what y'all are saying.
1: 5 days is a little much, bro.
3: It's some mosquitoes at your window right now. Like, you know she ain't throwing this stuff away yet.
0: They all gathering. They having a meeting at the window?
3: Yeah, they're like, damn, when is going to make it to the garbage can?
0: Okay. So they got a meeting at the window.
1: No, for real.
3: That climax said it right there, boy. Come on.
0: JJ said the mosquitoes have a meeting at the window.
3: At the window.
0: All right. And they're looking in. Yeah. All right. I'm just trying to figure this out because I want y'all to know I've been thinking about it all morning long. I'm like, do I go home? Do I eat this lasagna? Do I freeze it? Can I keep it? It was that good.
1: I ain't gonna lie to you. Now that I kind of think about it, if you make a side with it, you might be able to extend it maybe 2 more days.
0: What do you mean a side?
1: You get you some garlic bread some corn or something.
0: Ooh.
1: You might be able to extend it 1 or 2 more days.
0: Oh, that's good.
1: Go and make your side with it.
0: Hold on a second.
1: What happens.
0: You can tell what Trey G ate in high school.
1: Yep.
0: Did anybody hear what he just said?
1: Yeah.
0: He said lasagna with some corn.
1: Yeah, with a little corn.
0: We used to get pizza with some corn. Didn't make no sense.
3: Hell yeah, that do not go together.
0: Not at all.
3: Yeah.
0: But you heard Trey.
1: It don't.
0: He had a flashback from high school.
3: Yeah. Yeah. But if you think about it, that was the only thing that would fit in that little slot on that tray. Yeah, buddy. And then it'd be like two of your corns be right there on your piece of edge.
0: No, on the pizza edge.
3: Oh, the edge.
0: All right. All right. All right. Well, I guess I'm done. I'm going to throw out my lasagna. Y'all going to see me throwing out my lasagna. Yeah. All right. Thank you for the hey. It's Didi in the morning. 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

0: It's Deanie's Weekend Kickback. We're all here. Trey G, comedian JJ Williamson. And coming up on the show, we got $1,000 for you. How about this? We're going to put some cash in your pocket.
1: Yeah. Now, wow.
0: But up next, date fail, all right? It's Deanie's Weekend Kickback.
2: Things that make you go,

0: things that make you go,
1: Good morning, Knoxville. Wishing you the best day ever from Dee Dee in the Morning on Jump 97.1. 1, 2.

0: guess what, guys? It's all about date fail.
1: Hey. Hi.
0: We got a gentleman on the line. His name is Eshawn. Eshawn said he met a girl named Tylea. They met online on Instagram. And they started conversating online. Is that right, Eshawn?
2: Yeah, man, we had a good conversation, then we went out for an even better date.
0: They went to have sushi, and he said they had a great time. She blocked him on social media, and he doesn't know why. So we're going to call her, and we're going to find out what the hell happened and why she blocked him. Now, listen, Eshawn, when we call her, please be quiet. Do not say a word.
2: Okay? Gotcha.
0: All right, here we go.
3: Hello?
0: Hi, is Tylea there?
3: This is she.
0: Oh, hey, Tylea. Hey, real quick, I know you're like, who is this? We're not bill collectors, okay, or anything like that.
1: You good.
0: Right? And we're not going to ask you a survey. It's Dee Dee from the radio station along with Trey G and comedian J.J. Williamson.
3: Mm-hmm. Oh, hello.
0: Okay. Yeah. Hey, listen, real quick, Tylea. J.J. has a friend or a cousin, and you went on a date with him named Eshawn.
3: Lord.
1: Don't do my cousin like that.
0: They play cousin. Hey, wait, hold on. Tylea, you know what that is. They play cousin. But he just wanted to know his friend, cousin, whatever it is. Y'all went on a date and he kind of liked you. And he wanted, and JJ was looking out for him. I want to know what happened.
1: And be honest. Don't be honest.
3: Okay, so he's a full-time content creator, which, okay, it's fine, but he live-streamed the whole day. The whole thing.
0: This is
3: real, y'all. Like, he live-streamed the entire thing. From the moment I walked in, he had his phone up and was talking to these people, trying to get their opinion. They're like, oh, she looks as good as her pictures. I'm like, what is he doing?
4: Wait. Tylea, wait. So he live streamed the entire day. So from start to finish, he was live on Facebook or Instagram or something like that?
3: Yes, he was on Instagram Live. Then he had a tripod at the table. We're at a sushi restaurant.
0: No, ma'am. That did not happen.
5: Hey, hold on.
0: Hold on a second, everybody. Hold on. This happens all the goddamn time. Eshawn, I told you. Be quiet!
1: Hold on, chat.
0: We trying to get to the root of it.
5: Hold on real quick.
0: Okay.
5: Chat, what do y'all think about this?
1: Chat.
3: These are work hours.
0: Hold on.
5: This is a
0: whole
5: thing.
0: Sir, Eshawn, you're on live right now?
5: Yeah.
0: For us, this is a good thing.
1: Yes.
0: Tell all your listeners to listen to us. Tell all your viewers and followers to listen to Dee Dee in the morning wherever you are.
1: What's up, chat?
5: Y'all listen to Dee Dee in the morning.
3: I like that.
5: He don't have that many, y'all. He don't have that many, y'all. So I don't know why he's trying to make the phone go. I got five faithful people listening, donations. Not five. Really out here. It's like they were on a date with us. Yeah, well, you should have taken them out because you wasted my time. Damn. And let me tell you about this fool was in the bathroom for 25 minutes. 25 minutes with his phone.
3: So I'm like, he comes back. I said, what happened? He's like, I paid the check, you know. And I was like, and what'd you do with the other 24 minutes? Some guy had come out of the bathroom, sat down next to his wife across from us, and was like, this dude live streaming in the bathroom.
5: The only reason I did that is because I had to ask chat so they could help me with the bill. And it worked.
0: Yeah, you know what? Eshawn is like, I'm an entrepreneur. Y'all got to let me do this.
1: Eshawn.
0: All right, listen, you guys, we're running out of time. Real quick, I can tell clearly this is interesting. You know what we do on the show? We'll pay for you to go out on a second date if you would like to.
3: If he doesn't live stream, yeah. I mean, we would have had a good time.
1: Oh, wow.
5: I mean, I'm down to go on a date. I'll go.
0: Yes!
1: Eshawn!
0: When you have a celebration like that, they going back. Listen at this, y'all. Isn't this great?
1: I love it.
0: They're going out. We got us a win, everybody.
1: I love it. All right.
0: It's a day win. First class all the way. Congratulations.
1: Hey. Yes.
0: All right, y'all.
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ain't sent a word. I flip faster than birds. Snoop Dogg will emerge from the smoke and go low. You shouldn't provoke. I bring the worst from the LBC. Smash, motherfucker, thinking they gon' smash on me. Snoop and Dre give a fuck about what.

0: It's Didi's Weekend Kickback. All right, so comedian J.J. Williamson and Trey G are with me. Up next, we're going to put some money in your pockets. Our $1,000 minute game, we're going to ask you 10 trivia questions.
1: Okay,
0: you get all 10. Yeah, you get 10 right all within a minute, and you're going to win $1,000.
1: Mm.
0: It's the easiest contest on the radio, okay?
1: Yes, indeed.
0: So that's coming up. And ladies, as cuffing season approaches, we're going to lay out some cuffing season audition questions for the fellas, according to Trey G. This is according to Trey G.
2: Because it's that time.
0: It really is.
1: Yeah, buddy.
0: So get ready for that. It's next. It's Didi's Weekend Kickback.

0: I'm about to play the $1,000 minute game. All right. I know this happens in here. They said 50% of us, all right? Or, damn, yeah. 50. They said, They said nearly, well, I should say this, nearly one in five of us, I'll do it that way. We all have this one thing, especially on the job. We have this one thing that is our favorite. What is it? On the job, it's our favorite.
1: A coworker.
0: No. I know I'm yours, Trey. Thanks.
2: A jacket, a sweater.
0: No, or something like that. It's on the job. You have a favorite. Generally, it's on the job.
1: Oh, bathroom.
0: Mm-mm.
3: No.
0: Oh yeah, you all go to the second floor.
1: You got a favorite bathroom that you use for sure.
2: Yeah, yeah.
3: Got a favorite at the job.
2: You don't want everybody on your floor to see your shoes.
0: Okay, y'all ain't gonna get it. I'm gonna tell you what it is, and when I say it, you're gonna agree. They said one in five of us all have a favorite pen.
2: Yeah, I do.
1: Yeah,
0: right. I do. When you at work and somebody like our producer Breeze will come and I'll have a pen and he'll take it. I'll be like, bring me my pen back.
2: Yeah. He'll take it while he's talking to us.
0: Yes, I'm like, give me my pen, or I'll look around the room. I'll go look through the building for my favorite pen. I'm like, wait, that's my pen.
2: Even if I leave, I'm gonna call. Hey, Breeze, where that pen at? Where that pen at? I'm gonna have it on my desk in the morning.
0: Crazy. Ain't that funny though? Ain't that silly? Something that small, we all have a favorite
2: pen.
0: That's
2: real though. That's real.
0: There it is. Let's get into the game. Here we go, y'all.
4: It's time to boss up with a bang. You got the answers. We got that bread. $1,000 all for you with the $1,000 mini game. Exclusively on DD in the Morning.
0: Is this Derek?
5: Yes, ma'am.
0: Derek, how you doing?
1: D.
5: I'm all right. How about yourself?
0: Doing wonderful, Derek. Anybody want to talk to Derek to find out a little bit about Derek's life?
1: Derek, who is your favorite sports team?
5: Cowboys, baby. Cowboys.
1: I know that's right. I know that's right, Derek. Damn. You got kids, anything like that?
5: Man, I got one son, man. That's it, man.
0: Okay. What? One and done?
1: That ain't nothing wrong with that.
5: One and done. One and done.
0: How old is he, Derek? It. Derek, how old's your son? He's
5: 12.
0: 12. Derek, you think you want more?
5: Oh, no. I don't want no more. Like 12-year-old is expensive enough.
0: All right.
1: That'd be what a lot of them parents be saying once they have one. They'd be like, I'm pretty much done.
0: Yeah. Anytime I talk to somebody, like, I'll say that. One and done.
5: I'll be 40 in 2 weeks, so now I'm done.
0: You don't want to start all over. Yeah, you'll be done about 6 years.
2: Anytime somebody give you nine no's, he don't want no more. He said, no.
1: Are you married, Derek? You got a girl? You in a relationship? Anything like that?
5: Nah, man. I'm
0: easy.
1: Okay.
0: All right. That means he means it?
2: Yeah, for real.
0: Yeah. When he says what, JJ?
2: No.
0: Let's go.
6: JJ from the SIP.
7: Trey G. Trey G.
1: Hey.
6: $20 bonus.
1: All right, Derek, I'm going to read you the 10 questions. If you don't know the answer, what you going to say, family?
5: Fast.
1: That's right. Then we're going to spin the block, answer it again, and we got to go fast. That sound like a plan?
5: Yes, sir.
1: And don't be scared to say pass, all right? First question. Name a cologne or perfume you love to smell.
5: The Vodge.
1: Name someone in your circle who will buy it for you.
5: My brother.
1: Name three artists on the song Run This Town off Jay-Z's Blueprint 3 album.
5: Pass.
1: What rapper's government name is Redrick Davis?
5: Gucci Mane.
2: Yeah, yeah.
1: If someone's birthday is October 23rd, what is their zodiac?
5: They are Scorpio.
2: Yeah, yeah.
1: How old is NBA baller Steph Curry?
5: Steph Curry, 38.
1: There you go. Yeah. If someone was born in 1974, how old would they be in 2026?
5: 74, they would be... Oh, pass.
1: Who on the morning show almost had a custodial business? Trey G or JJ?
5: JJ.
2: Joe did.
1: What movie is this famous line from? My name is Sister Mary Clarence.
5: It's Friday. Pass.
1: Spell the word camouflage.
0: Dang. All right.
1: Not
0: y'all
1: bad
0: got
1: at
0: six.
1: All.
0: 6 out of 10.
1: Yeah, not
0: what
1: bad.
0: What you missed was this one. Name the three artists on the song Run This Town off the Blueprint 3 album, Jay-Z, Kanye, and Rihanna.
1: Yep.
0: If somebody was born in 1974, how old would they be in 2026? 51 or 52?
1: Yep.
2: Just
0: depending. Yeah. And then what movie is the famous line, my name is Sister Mary Clarence? That's from Sister Act.
1: Yeah.
2: Yeah.
0: So you missed that. And then you also didn't get to 10. So listen, 6 out of that, it would be $10 every correct answer. We added up to $60. Throw in the extra 20. You got $80. $80, Derek. Hey, $80.
5: Hey,
1: All right.
5: All right, all right. I'll take this.
0: All right. What's wrong?
2: Hey, real quick before you go, man, hit that no for me one more time.
5: No, man.
0: No. I love it.
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8: Grab the rain gear. We've got some good solid rain showers with some of us here this morning, and they're going to be continuing to linger off and on throughout much of the day with forecast highs in the low 80s. 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I'm meteorologist Mike Witcher from the East Tennessee Weather Center, and remember to always get the latest forecast weather updates with the East Tennessee Weather App.
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0: right, listen, guys, I got to have a conversation about something. You know, Trey G did something called cuffing season. He says that the big boys, right? You said big boys are in season?
1: Come on. You know, it's getting cold outside. You need something warm to warm up too.
0: Yeah, you ain't lying, though. Mm-hmm. That always is fun when you be you don't want to get up cuffing early in the morning. You be like, it's cold. Yeah. I'm going to stay right here.
2: I can't stay.
3: Even if you got to use the bathroom, you're going to stay in the bed. Right? Like, I'm just going to sit here and hurt. Yeah. I'm going to lay here and hurt. Shut up.
0: Hey, I saw something that said, you too sleepy to get up to go use the bathroom some days.
1: Yep.
0: And you too sleepy to just don't lay there and stay with the pain or something like that.
3: Stay with that pain, man.
0: Hey, listen, here's what I need to know, Trey. A lot of people are trying to figure this out about cuffing season, so I'm going to ask you a couple of questions, right?
1: Okay.
0: And they're filling the blanks.
1: Okay.
0: All right? And this is how to make sure you're the right one. They said, okay, listen, Trey, fill in the blank. I go crazy for...
1: Ooh, I go crazy for... It depends on what gender we talking now, but I go crazy for big boy. Yeah, I go crazy for a big boy. That's what the ladies would say. At least.
0: Okay, no, I need to know what you go crazy for.
1: Oh, what I go crazy for? I go crazy for pumpkin spice candles.
0: Oh, wow.
1: I love walking into a woman apartment.
0: Now, hold on.
1: No, listen.
0: That
1: hear me
0: was
1: out.
0: Sensitive right there.
1: No, hear me out. I love walking into a woman place and she got them pumpkin spice candles with the throw pillows on the couch. Whoa. Man, you better stop playing with her.
3: I can tell that Trey got a Kirkland account.
0: All right, Trey, fill in the blanks. The way to win me over is?
1: The way to win me over, man.
0: Uh-uh, somebody said chicken tenders.
1: Yeah, I can say that. Some good chicken tenders and gravy.
0: Uh-huh.
1: Yeah, good chicken tenders. It's a warm meal.
3: Now, he likes simple stuff, too. Now, if he see his girl bag his car up, she the one.
0: Oh, she is the one.
3: She's the one.
0: That's how you win him over.
3: Yeah, bag your car.
0: Uh-uh, no, you win him over if you got a bad lace front, he'll love you.
3: Oh, God. My God.
1: Oh, God,
3: what you talking about?
0: Yes.
3: If your track's showing,
0: oh, yeah.
3: Trey be like, come here.
1: I've been reformed.
0: Okay. Okay, Trey, together, you have to fill this in. If a lady, fill in the blank.
1: Okay.
0: And if you had this on your page, you would say, together we could blank.
1: Ooh, together we could rule the world.
0: Oh, wow. Okay.
3: Yeah, I like that.
1: Together we could rule social media.
0: Okay, all right, fine.
1: We'd be one of those social media couples.
0: Okay, I like that. And those are popular.
1: Yeah,
3: yeah they are.
0: They're very popular.
1: They are. Yeah, post the couples content.
0: Yeah, they don't last, but they're popular.
1: Stop it.
0: All right, okay, Trey, fill in the blank. This year, I really want to what?
1: Oh, be cuffed early. Yeah, I want to be cuffed early in cuffing season. I don't want to get into the middle of cuffing season and still be looking for prospects. I want to get cuffed early in cuffing season.
0: All right.
3: Mm-hmm. You want to have it by the time it get cold.
1: Yeah, exactly.
3: Yeah, I got it. Exactly. I love it.
0: Okay, yeah. Trey, fill in the blank. Dating me is like...
1: winning the lottery.
0: Oh!
3: Dang!
1: Yeah. Cause look, this is the thing, right? I'm gonna be the prize, but you're gonna be the birthday.
3: Yeah.
1: And you know the birthday come with so many surprises.
3: You ain't lying.
1: Yeah, I'm gonna be the prize, but you're gonna be the birthday, baby.
0: Oh Lord, you the birthday. Okay.
1: Come
0: all
1: on.
0: Right, all right.
1: Come on.
0: Trey, a typical Sunday is what?
1: Ooh, a typical Sunday is for lazing. Yeah, a typical Sunday is for lazing and laying up.
0: All right.
1: Laying up
0: just sound nasty.
3: Yeah, it do, but fun.
1: Yeah, it do.
3: Yeah. You ain't gonna turn it down.
0: Hey, I'll be like, I'll call you up. Hey, JJ, what you doing?
3: Laying up. Just laying up.
1: I'm gonna shoot Bay a text and say, come get this L&L.
0: Oh my God.
1: Laying up and lazy.
0: All right, here's another one. Okay, I'm looking for what?
1: I'm looking for a big girl. I'm looking for a big girl. Something thick and fine. Yeah, thick thighs, brown eyes.
3: Ooh.
1: That's what we looking for.
0: Now, hold on now.
1: Come on.
0: Yeah, hold on, Trey. You a big boy now? You want a big girl?
1: Yeah, I know it.
0: Yeah.
1: But that temperature between us going to be 368 degrees. Fahrenheit.
0: Now, be careful, because I knew somebody who told me that his sister was a little big, and she had a boyfriend that was big.
1: Uh-huh.
0: He said he walked in the house one day, this smelled like ground beef up
1: Stop.
0: In there.
1: Yeah.
0: He did. I said, nah. He said, yeah, it smell like ground beef.
3: Not like
0: ground
3: when they beef. Play Twister, they need two mats.
1: Shut up.
0: All right. Here's another one,
1: you
0: Trey.
1: Stupid.
0: Trey, here we go. A life goal of mine.
1: Ooh, a life goal? That's a tough one.
0: Mm-hmm.
1: I ain't gonna lie to you. Mm-hmm. When it comes to a relationship.
0: Yeah, just come on, what is it?
1: A life goal of mine.
0: Whatever, just fill in the blank.
1: It's finding somebody that'll have me a little son.
3: Oh, not that son.
1: Somebody that had me a little T3.
0: Oh,
1: yeah.
3: I see T3. Trey being a dad too, man.
0: Trey, I thought you were T3.
1: No, I'm T2.
0: Oh, you're a junior.
1: Yeah, I'm a junior.
0: Oh, okay. I didn't know that. All right.
1: Little T3s.
0: All right. And then finally, what would you say to this one? My simple pleasures are what? What are the most simplest pleasures you like?
1: We got to go back to the beginning.
0: What?
1: Chicken strips.
0: Chicken strips and what is it?
1: And gravy.
0: Pumpkin spice.
1: Yeah, chicken strips, gravy, pumpkin spice. Hey, I talk to you nice.
0: All right.
1: Yes,
0: okay.
1: Indeed.
0: All righty, ladies. There he is. Come on. This is the guy they're talking about. These are the questions you need to ask some of the guys that you want to cuff with. So for cuffing season, we're here. Trey G says he's a big boy and he's looking.
1: Ain't gonna make it too hard.
3: Check your DM. I know it's jumping.
0: Yeah. Let everybody know how to find you.
1: Hey, you can follow me right now. AYE_TreyG, _TreyG Ski.
0: All right. Trey G and comedian JJ Williamson.
1: Uh-huh.
0: Guys, you know it's all about our small business spotlight.
1: Yes.
0: And we love to put the spotlight on some of our strong businesses.
1: Strong business spotlight.
0: It is. Strong business.
1: And ease.
0: As a matter of fact, this man is the founder and principal of Elite Commercial Lending out of Chicago. Please give it up for Mr. Barry Laurie.
2: Hey.
0: Hello, Barry. How you doing?
2: I am well today, Didi. Thank you.
0: All right, Barry, tell us, what is Elite Commercial Lending? Tell us a little bit about what you do.
2: Elite Commercial Lending. We are a commercial mortgage broker firm. We do small balance commercial loans that the banks won't do. Our customers typically are small upcoming entrepreneurs in different fields, and we provide the funding that's necessary that other banks and lenders will not provide for them.
0: Wow, that's really nice.
2: We have done loans up to $5 million in our particular space. The banks don't loan money to different entrepreneurs for several different reasons. They can be, they don't have a track record. That's the most important part right there. Most small upcoming entrepreneurs, they don't have the paperwork qualifications.
0: Okay, so we're talking to the founder and principal of Elite Commercial Lending, Barry Laurie. All right, so here's the other thing. When you talk about, different loans and things like that, if you're a business or a new entrepreneur, are you supposed to, or do you rate it on their credit score as well? Like what you to do personally? How do people apply and qualify for lending?
2: Yes, well, your personal credit score is always taken into account.
0: Damn.
2: That's how you feel. Right. So we have no score programs. Like we have a program for people that's trying to buy an investment property. They have money, but they don't have credit. We have a no score credit program for people like that. We do a lot of different things here that traditional lenders don't do.
0: Wow. Okay. And that's nice to know, because they often say this, honestly, Barry, they say this a lot about entrepreneurs, certainly minority entrepreneurs, they say their number one issue is trying to find funding. And you seem like you're the one that could help a lot of these minority businesses when other lenders don't want to give them a chance. You would give them a chance. Is that what you're telling us?
2: That's what I'm saying.
0: All right, I like it. Okay.
3: All right, let me ask you, man. So when somebody get a loan from you and everything, and everything is going fine, when is a good time for people to maybe refinance?
2: When they straighten their situation out. When you get it together, that's when it's time to get out. Well, what we do here, we're the place for the people that's trying to get established, that don't quite have everything figured out yet.
3: Right.
2: We help them figure it out. We help them put it together so that they can get on their feet and get started.
0: Okay.
2: Now, we're not there forever. What we put you in is temporary.
0: Mm.
2: What I do is I take into account people's personal situation. I take into account their business background, the business that they're trying to do. And I see if it makes sense. If it makes sense, it makes money.
0: All right, Barry, I want you to know, somebody is listening right now going, I need his number. There is a business person right now, an entrepreneur, a future entrepreneur, somebody's ready to get their business off the ground, is listening to you, and they want your information. Do you have a website? What's your phone number, location? 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
0: Okay, here's another question. We're nationally syndicated, and you're on the big spotlight all over the country.
1: Yes.
0: Somebody's listening right now in New Haven. There is somebody listening in Pittsburgh or Dallas or somewhere that says, can they call you as well?
2: Yes. Oh. Please do.
0: Oh.
2: We are a nationwide commercial lender.
0: Okay. Y'all make sure you give them a call. Elite Commercial Lending.
2: Thank you very much.
0: Thank you for helping out the community. Y'all got to give it up for the founder and principal of Elite Commercial Lending out of Chicago, Mr. Barry Laurie. Hey. That's it. It's a wrap for the weekend. 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Whoa. Thank you to everybody who puts the show together. Comedian J.J. Williamson. Woo-hoo. Trey G.
1: Cooler Temps.
0: Mm-hmm. Breeze. Mm. G-Man. Who else? Sherry. Michael. Peter.
1: Peter.
0: Ariel Grind and Baby Helios.
3: It's still raining.
0: Yep. Enjoy the rest of your weekend, and we'll talk to you next week right here on DD's Weekend Kickback. 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

checking out the weekend edition of this Deja Vu show. Let's get busy. I got all your music, but oh, we're spilling some tea about Jay-Z. What's up with that extortion case? You got Rick Ross got drama. What? Then do you know who Edward Franklin Frazier is? I'm going to school you in between all these songs, yes, and give you some words of encouragement. You know the drill. And if you don't, hold on. The ride is happening. The Deja Vu show is on. Let's

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9: What they talking about? 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
10: 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Gossip, what? And drama. It's time for Deja Vu to spill that tea.
11: Spilling that tea about your favorite celebs. Now, we love us some Rick Ross, the boss. We've heard about his moves that he's making, you know, business-wise with the wings and all that. But what about these moves of allegedly abusing his current partner, Jasmine? Say what? Come on, those are some serious allegations. I'm hoping it's not true. Come on now, seriously. Meantime, what is going on? I'm hoping it's true. Baby, where the heck is my husband? We saw Ray performing at the VMAs, and we saw her getting hot and heavy with the hard launch of her relationship with Michael B. Jordan. Now, the rumors have been swirling. You know, we saw they had gone on a date, but they were locking lips on the carpet. What? Maybe she's found her husband. Time will tell. That's all of your tea for now.
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4: 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Like, do you still get dressed up for things? 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Or maybe you're down with, you know, being casual all the time. 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
1: So what you say
0: on the Deja Vu show? What's something you wish people still dressed up for? Or are you still cool with the casual look? Do you get dressed up? Let's go to my Deja Vu line. So what you saying?
2: People that don't dress up for nothing. Church, school, airport, holidays. But I still dress up no matter what. But a lot of times I'm surrounding people in t-shirts and jeans, and it's a mess. They don't dress up for nothing. Everybody's supposed to be comfortable.
0: Yep, same. And it makes me so mad. Put forth some effort, at least a little.
2: Exactly. I'll go to the store. People are packing their pajamas. I'm like, it's like people have just given up on life. I don't get it.
0: That is what it's like. What's your name?
2: My name is Tara.
0: Tara, thank you for checking in.
2: I've been listening to you guys. I stream you now out of North Carolina, and I never turn you off.
0: Oh, we love it. Thank you so much for listening, Tara. You have a good one.
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9: Grab the rain gear. We've got some good solid rain showers with some of us here this morning, and they're going to be continuing to linger off and on throughout much of the day with forecast highs in the low 80s. 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I'm meteorologist Mike Witcher from the East Tennessee Weather Center, and remember to always get the latest forecast weather updates with the East Tennessee Weather app.
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2: 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This right here is the 16-year-old phenom, Chris Breeson. 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
1: I'm Amber Payton with BIN News Now. President Trump is weighing in on Tennessee's botched execution of death row inmate Krista Pike, saying execution should not be difficult to carry out.
2: Well, that was an interesting situation, but you're going to have to speak to Tennessee about it.
1: Pike survived two lethal injections Wednesday. Governor Lee has since paused executions in the state for the rest of the year. Former Dallas, Texas police officer Amber Geiger has been released on parole after serving 7 years for the 2018 murder of 26-year-old Botham John. Geiger, who is white, shot the unarmed black man after entering the wrong apartment. A civil jury later ordered her to pay John's family nearly $100 million. And Maryland's black Governor Wes Moore says he would welcome President Trump for a boat tour of the Francis Scott Key Bridge reconstruction site. Moore says the rebuild is moving at unprecedented speed and praised his working relationship with Transportation Secretary Sean Duffy. Get BIN News Now on demand 24/7 on the iHeartRadio app.
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7: It's time for that knowledge is power. Got a shout out to E. Franklin Frazier. Edward Franklin Frazier is his name. I never heard of him either. Yeah, he was born in 1894 on this day. He became a pioneering African-American sociologist and an author known for his landmark study called The Negro Family in the United States. It was like the very first comprehensive study of the Black family life in America. He published the book in 1939, won many awards later on, and do you know he served as the first Black president of the American Sociological Association in 1948. Today for Knowledge is Power, we are saluting E. Franklin Frazier.
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4: 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We can

Well, the weather with the rain unearthed something. It actually washed ashore an actual ship that they found. They believe it dates back to 1884. Uncovered this ship during the nor'easter storm this past weekend. How crazy is that? What? Fragments of the wooden ship were also discovered back in 2022 and 2023. So they're comparing notes. Meanwhile, compare these notes. Down in Orlando on a National Coffee Day, they say Orlando

0: 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So when you want to get your little sip and caffeine on, you might want to check them out. Hey, you've just gone around the world with me, Deja Vu.
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5: 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We've got some good solid rain showers with some of us here this morning, and they're going to be continuing to linger off and on throughout much of the day with forecast highs in the low 80s. 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I'm meteorologist Mike Witcher from the East Tennessee Weather Center, and remember to always get the latest forecast weather updates with the East Tennessee Weather app.
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1: I'm Amber Payton with BIN News Now. President Trump is weighing in on Tennessee's botched execution of death row inmate Krista Pike, saying execution should not be difficult to carry out.
2: Well, that was an interesting situation, but you're going to have to speak to Tennessee about it.
1: Pike survived two lethal injections Wednesday. Governor Lee has since paused executions in the state for the rest of the year. Former Dallas, Texas police officer Amber Geiger has been released on parole after serving 7 years for the 2018 murder of 26-year-old Botham John. Geiger, who is white, shot the unarmed black man after entering the wrong apartment. A civil jury later ordered her to pay John's family nearly $100 million. And Maryland's black Governor Wes Moore says he would welcome President Trump for a boat tour of the Francis Scott Key Bridge reconstruction site. Moore says the rebuild is moving at unprecedented speed and praised his working relationship with Transportation Secretary Sean Duffy. Get BIN News Now on demand 24/7 on the iHeartRadio app.
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songs. I'm dancing in the studio. You know how it gets down. But I also like to get down with some words that lift you up. We call it the words of encouragement. I have a quote for you that I got right from offline. Keep it here and we'll share it in minutes.

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0: Spilling that tea about your favorite celebs, Jay-Z is back again. How he wants to bring back this court case against that lawyer, Tony Busby. He's trying to get them to reopen this extortion case. I'll keep you updated on if he finds success in that. Meantime, Tyler Perry's finding success. He and Netflix are doing things, baby. And matter of fact, October 2nd on Friday, doing

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8: Here's some good news to pass along. The rain that we saw this morning is not necessarily going to be sticking with us for the rest of the day today, although a couple of showers possible. Mostly cloudy, some hit-miss sunshine with highs near 80. 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That's your latest forecast. I'm meteorologist Mike Witcher from the East Tennessee Weather Center. And remember to always get the latest forecast weather updates with the East Tennessee Weather app.
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1: I'm Timmy Eswick with BIN News Now. This week, the NAACP and several other civil rights organizations called on the San Francisco Unified School District to address racial issues plaguing Lincoln High School. It comes after several incidents where racial slurs were used. But it sounds like students are stepping up to help with the efforts.
2: We understand the students are planning a unit today. We think that's great. We've suggested it be in all the schools.
1: Well, a YouGov poll taken after the Cornell rape investigation asked if sexual assault on college campuses was a serious problem. NBC News says half of the Americans that took the poll believe it is, but they say women, black people, and Democrats considered sex assaults on campus a very serious threat. Well, finally, Complex says Little Dirk's federal trial for racketeering charges won't start until next year in August after a judge moved the trial date. Get BIN News Now on demand 24/7 on the iHeartRadio app.
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And baby, let me tell you, these corporations are hustling and we're looking at what they're doing and how it impacts us. 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
13: Time for that hustler's tip, talking about the brand Nestle that hired a company called WPP, which is about to brand out and build out a new AI-powered system for Nestle to put out 35,000 pieces of content. They're doing this going hard in the paint, not just for their advertising, but coming up with creative strategies and different things for their content. What about you? 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And right now, even Gary V was talking about, yes, you want great quality, but a lot of times in this interest media field, we are starting to see that it's about quantity. 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So we see a lot of these brands doing this and building out shows and micro dramas. We got to start doing something as well if we want to compete in this race, not just with business, but even developing your personal brand. Hey, that's a hustler's tip, something for you to think about on this Deja Vu show.
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I'll have to be carried inside the cemetery and buried alive. Am I coming or going? I can barely decide. I just drank a fifth of Kool-Aid. Gosh, did he make

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4: It's just about time for community. For you and me. And that means I'm about to get out of here. But no, let me tell you who got out and did good. I'll give you all the deets in minutes.
5: Okay. It's going down for all the ladies right now. Ladies, you need to turn your radio up. Because this is going to be your song. You hear me? Yeah, this is your boy Lil J.

the stadium people did, they called table to table. They take over surplus food and donate it to different places who need it for shelter feedings. Oh my gosh, how amazing! So shouts out to the stadium, shouts out to table, and for the recipients for donating it to people who need it. Hey, that's gonna do it for me, Deja Vu. I am out of here. Stay sweet, stay in love, funky, but out of trouble. And to all of my Black, White, Asian, Latino, Indigenous, and biracial butterflies, peace! I love you. But Sister Girl's got to go. Meet me back here for the Monday edition of the Deja Vu Show.

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4: Here's some good news to pass along. The rain that we saw this morning is not necessarily going to be sticking with us for the rest of the day today, although a couple of showers possible. Mostly cloudy, some hit-miss sunshine with highs near 80. 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That's your latest forecast. I'm meteorologist Mike Witcher from the East Tennessee Weather Center. And remember to always get the latest forecast weather updates with the East Tennessee Weather Act.
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2: I'm asking you, please, do not close our school.
1: In New Orleans, people ask what school you went to. It's a way of connecting people to community. But lately, the local school board says low enrollment has forced them to close several schools over the years. This week, people showed up at L.B. Landry High School over closure rumors.
3: No decision has been made by NOLA Public Schools.
1: Happening now, the search for a lost jet. The U.S. Coast Guard says they're searching the waters off of Nantucket for a missing jet carrying six people. NBC News says the flight took off from Bermuda and was headed to Boston. Music mogul Rick Ross faced a Florida judge on a domestic battery charge. His attorney requested special treatment due to Ross's high profile, but the judge said Ross would be treated fairly, celebrity or not. Get BIN News Now on demand 24/7 on the iHeartRadio app.
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Here's some good news to pass along. The rain that we saw this morning is not necessarily going to be sticking with us for the rest of the day today, although a couple of showers possible. Mostly cloudy, some hit-miss sunshine with highs near 80. 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That's your latest forecast. I'm meteorologist Mike Witcher from the East Tennessee Weather Center. And remember to always get the latest forecast weather updates with the East Tennessee Weather App.

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Here's some good news to pass along. The rain that we saw this morning is not necessarily going to be sticking with us for the rest of the day today, although a couple of showers possible. Mostly cloudy, some hit-miss sunshine with highs near 80. 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That's your latest forecast. I'm meteorologist Mike Witcher from the East Tennessee Weather Center. And remember to always get the latest forecast weather updates with the East Tennessee Weather app. Jump 97.

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Here's some good news to pass along. The rain that we saw this morning is not necessarily going to be sticking with us for the rest of the day today, although a couple of showers possible. Mostly cloudy, some hit-miss sunshine with highs near 80. 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That's your latest forecast. I'm meteorologist Mike Witcher from the East Tennessee Weather Center. And remember to always get the latest forecast weather updates with the East Tennessee Weather app.

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1: 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You're heading to the airport, right?
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wishing upon a star. Snoop Doggy Dogg with the caviar in the back of the limo, no demo, this is the real. Breaking down like Evander Holyfield, chill to the next episode.

0: Here's some good news to pass along. The rain that we saw this morning is not necessarily going to be sticking with us for the rest of the day today, although a couple of showers possible. Mostly cloudy, some hit-miss sunshine with highs near 80. 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That's your latest forecast. I'm meteorologist Mike Witcher from the East Tennessee Weather Center. And remember to always get the latest forecast weather updates with the East Tennessee Weather app.
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0: All right, so as we head into our Sunday, another batch of some light, moderate, and even locally heavy rainfall throughout much of the day on Sunday, very similar to Saturday morning. High temperatures will stay in the 70s and low 80s. 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That's your latest forecast. I'm meteorologist Mike Witcher from the East Tennessee Weather Center. And remember to always get the latest forecast weather updates with the East Tennessee Weather app.
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0: All right, so as we head into our Sunday, another batch of some light, moderate, and even locally heavy rainfall throughout much of the day on Sunday, very similar to Saturday morning. High temperatures will stay in the 70s and low 80s. 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That's your latest forecast. I'm meteorologist Mike Witcher from the East Tennessee Weather Center. And remember to always get the latest forecast weather updates with the East Tennessee Weather app.
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